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0: Wednesday, mostly sunny and a little warmer with highs in the high 70s. In Union County this evening, partly cloudy with a slight chance of rain and lows in the mid to lower 40s. Tomorrow, nice and sunny with highs in the mid to upper 70s. Tomorrow evening, partly cloudy with lows in the low 50s to high 40s. And Wednesday, warm and sunny with highs in the low 80s. That's it for your local weather. For more news and updates, visit elkhornmediagroup.com.
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3: Sunny skies ahead as we close out the long weekend. This is your local forecast. In Baker County this evening, partly cloudy with a slight chance of rain and lows in the low 40s to high 30s. Tomorrow, nice and sunny with highs in the low 70s. Tomorrow evening, partly cloudy for a time with lows in the mid to lower 40s. And Wednesday, mostly sunny and a little warmer with highs in the high 70s. In Union County this evening, partly cloudy with a slight chance of rain and lows in the mid to lower 40s. Tomorrow, nice and sunny with highs in the mid to upper 70s. Tomorrow evening, partly cloudy with lows in the low 50s to high 40s. And Wednesday, warm and sunny with highs in the low 80s. That's it for your local weather. For more news and updates, visit elkhornmediagroup.com.
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6: Sunny skies ahead as we close out the long weekend. This is your local forecast. In Baker County this evening, partly cloudy with a slight chance of rain and lows in the low 40s to high 30s. Tomorrow, nice and sunny with highs in the low 70s. Tomorrow evening, partly cloudy for a time with lows in the mid to lower 40s. And Wednesday, mostly sunny and a little warmer with highs in the high 70s. In Union County this evening, partly cloudy with a slight chance of rain and lows in the mid to lower 40s. Tomorrow, nice and sunny with highs in the mid to upper 70s. Tomorrow evening, partly cloudy with lows in the low 50s to high 40s. And Wednesday, warm and sunny with highs in the low 80s. That's it for your local weather. For more news and updates, visit ElkhornMediaGroup.com.
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1: Sunny skies ahead as we close out the long weekend. This is your local forecast. In Baker County this evening, partly cloudy with a slight chance of rain and lows in the low 40s to high 30s. Tomorrow, nice and sunny with highs in the low 70s. Tomorrow evening, partly cloudy for a time with lows in the mid to lower 40s. And Wednesday, mostly sunny and a little warmer with highs in the high 70s. In Union County this evening, partly cloudy with a slight chance of rain and lows in the mid to lower 40s. Tomorrow, nice and sunny with highs in the mid to upper 70s. Tomorrow evening, partly cloudy with lows in the low 50s to high 40s. And Wednesday, warm and sunny with highs in the low 80s. That's it for your local weather. For more news and updates, visit elkhornmediagroup.com.
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3: 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Or just enjoy a refreshing Barley Brown's beer and bask in the beauty of these two-wheeled metric machines. 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Admission is free, and all ages are welcome. 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
1: I'm Logan Bidjak. Here's the latest from ElkhornMediaGroup.com. LeGrand Public Works reports that during the recent 2nd Street construction, drivers were regularly bypassing the street closure. This went as far as some drivers parking on fresh oil mat and pulling in front of and directly following a paver that was actively working. This has resulted in indentations and tire marks on the fresh road surface, in addition to putting workers at risk. This is not the only recent case of drivers bypassing street closures. The city is looking into solutions. Favorable weather conditions over the weekend, including some much-needed rain, allowed officials to reduce evacuation levels for the McCully Fire in Baker and Grant counties. Although even with the reductions, Level 3 Go Now evacuations are still in effect for portions of Baker and Grant counties. Containment in the fire is up to 45%, with over 1,300 acres burned. As of Saturday, the Wallowa-Whitman National Forest has lowered public use restrictions to Phase B and its industrial fire precaution level to 2 following recent rains and cooler temperatures. Note that many activities still remain prohibited, including making campfires outside of rings or stoves, smoking in unmaintained areas, and using small engines without spark arresters. Most industrial work is also prohibited between 1 and 8 p.m. I'm Logan Bidjak. Follow breaking news on the Elkhorn Media Group Facebook page.
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5: Looking at areas of fog this morning in Baker County, otherwise sunny skies. Expect high temperatures this afternoon in the upper 60s to mid-70s. Tonight is mostly clear. Patchy fog after midnight with lows in the upper 30s to mid-40s. And for the Grand Ronde Valley, including Cove, Elgin, and LeGrand, sunny for today. Patchy fog this morning. Highs in the mid-70s with light wind. For tonight, expect clear skies and lows into the lower 40s. That's been a quick look at our forecast. Follow current conditions at elkhornmediagroup.com.
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2: Looking at areas of fog this morning in Baker County, otherwise sunny skies. Expect high temperatures this afternoon in the upper 60s to mid 70s. Tonight is mostly clear. Patchy fog after midnight with lows in the upper 30s to mid 40s. And for the Grand Ronde Valley, including Cove, Elgin, and LeGrand, sunny for today. Patchy fog this morning. Highs in the mid 70s with light wind. For tonight, expect clear skies and lows into the lower 40s. That's been a quick look at our forecast. Follow current conditions at elkhornmediagroup.com.
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1: 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During a meeting last week, the LeGrand City Council approved a resolution to establish new policy for housing and commercial development fee waivers and payment deferrals. This gives developers a 10-year window to pay back fees for new construction. Per the resolution, new builds cannot be sold until deferred fees are paid back, with the city also charging interest after 2 years. The goal is to stimulate housing development while guaranteeing fee payments. Earlier this summer, the entire town of Huntington was placed under a Level 3 Go Now evacuation order from the Fox Fire. On September 19th, a multi-agency resource center will be set up at the VFW Hall in Huntington for residents who were affected. Folks will be able to get information and support, connect with agency partners, and explore resources available. The center will open at 6 p.m. on the 19th. Emergency rescue operations began September 3rd to save wild horses whose health is under immediate threat from severe food and water shortages. The Vail BLM office will gather up to 499 horses in the Sheep's Head and Heath Creek herd management area in southeast Oregon and transport them to off-range holding facilities where they will receive veterinary evaluations, appropriate care, high-quality feed, and continuous access to fresh water. I'm Logan Bajette. Follow breaking news on the Elkhorn Media Group Facebook page.
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1: Good morning. It is time for the birthday and anniversary show brought to you by Papa Murphy's in La Grande. Today is Tuesday, which means it's $12.99 Tuesday. 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Starting off with some music history for today. In the year 1981, MTV aired its first big live concert. In general history news, on this date in 1988, Wrigley Field played its first night game. And in quirky news, today is National Frozen Custard Day. Moving on to birthdays, we'll start with celebrity birthdays for today. Actor Dustin Hoffman is 89. Singer Shawn Mendes is 28. And actress Connie Stevens is 88 years old today. Moving on to our local celebrities who are celebrating their special day. Happy 7th birthday yesterday to Wiley. That's love, Mom, Dad, and Addie. We have another birthday from yesterday. That was happy 1st birthday to Riley Hull. That was from Austin, Michelle, and Haven Hull with a note that says, Mommy, Daddy, and Sissy love you so much. We have another birthday wish for Riley Hull that says, we want to wish our beautiful grandson Riley Hull a very happy birthday today. Happy birthday. We can't believe you're 1 year old already. Papa Art and Grammy, Jen Hull, love you so much and hope your birthday is as special as you are. And Aunt Julie says, happy birthday, Riley, and she loves you so much too. We have a happy birthday today to Ricky White. With the note says, he made it to 60 years. We pray for his good health and pray for grandbabies, peace of mind, a happy life. That birthday wish was sent in by Lindsay White. Now, it looks like all the names we have in the box today. So let me throw them back in here, mix them up, grab one out. And it looks like today's winner of that pizza is Riley Hull. You've won a signature crust pizza from Papa Murphy's in La Grande, where you'll find love at 425 degrees. As always, we do want to remind you that if you have a birthday or anniversary to include on our show, all you have to do is email us at birthdays@oakhornmediagroup.com.
2: Looking at areas of fog this morning in Baker County, otherwise sunny skies. Expect high temperatures this afternoon in the upper 60s to mid 70s. Tonight is mostly clear. Patchy fog after midnight with lows in the upper 30s to mid 40s. And for the Grand Ronde Valley, including Cove, Elgin, and La Grande, sunny for today. Patchy fog this morning. Highs in the mid 70s with light wind. For tonight, expect clear skies and lows into the lower 40s. That's been a quick look at our forecast. Follow current conditions at elkhornmediagroup.com.
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4: 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Looking at areas of fog this morning in Baker County, otherwise sunny skies. Expect high temperatures this afternoon in the upper 60s to mid-70s. Tonight is mostly clear. Patchy fog after midnight with lows in the upper 30s to mid-40s. And for the Grand Ronde Valley, including Cove, Elgin, and LeGrand, sunny for today. Patchy fog this morning. Highs in the mid-70s with light wind. For tonight, expect clear skies and lows into the lower 40s. That's been a quick look at our forecast. Follow current conditions at elkhornmediagroup.com.
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1: I'm Logan Bidjack. Here's the latest from ElkhornMediaGroup.com. LeGrand Public Works reports that during the recent 2nd Street construction, drivers were regularly bypassing the street closure. This went as far as some drivers parking on fresh oil mat and pulling in front of and directly following a paver that was actively working. This has resulted in indentations and tire marks on the fresh road surface, in addition to putting workers at risk. This is not the only recent case of drivers bypassing street closures. The city is looking into solutions. Favorable weather conditions over the weekend, including some much-needed rain, allowed officials to reduce evacuation levels for the McCully Fire in Baker and Grant counties. Although even with the reductions, Level 3 Go Now evacuations are still in effect for portions of Baker and Grant counties. Containment in the fire is up to 45%, with over 1,300 acres burned. As of Saturday, the Wallowa-Whitman National Forest has lowered public use restrictions to Phase B and its industrial fire precaution level to 2 following recent rains and cooler temperatures. Note that many activities still remain prohibited, including making campfires outside of rings or stoves, smoking in unmaintained areas, and using small engines without spark arresters. Most industrial work is also prohibited between 1 and 8 p.m. I'm Logan Bidjett. Follow breaking news on the Elkhorn Media Group Facebook page.
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5: Looking at areas of fog this morning in Baker County, otherwise sunny skies. Expect high temperatures this afternoon in the upper 60s to mid-70s. Tonight is mostly clear. Patchy fog after midnight with lows in the upper 30s to mid-40s. And for the Grand Ronde Valley, including Cove, Elgin, and LeGrand, sunny for today. Patchy fog this morning. Highs in the mid-70s with light wind. For tonight, expect clear skies and lows into the lower 40s. That's been a quick look at our forecast. Follow current conditions at elkhornmediagroup.com.
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5: Looking at areas of fog this morning in Baker County, otherwise sunny skies. Expect high temperatures this afternoon in the upper 60s to mid-70s. Tonight is mostly clear. Patchy fog after midnight with lows in the upper 30s to mid-40s. And for the Grand Ronde Valley, including Cove, Elgin, and LeGrand, sunny for today. Patchy fog this morning. Highs in the mid-70s with light wind. For tonight, expect clear skies and lows into the lower 40s. That's been a quick look at our forecast. Follow current conditions at elkhornmediagroup.com.
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1: 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This gives developers a 10-year window to pay back fees for new construction. 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The goal is to stimulate housing development while guaranteeing fee payments. Earlier this summer, the entire town of Huntington was placed under a Level 3 Go Now evacuation order from the Fox Fire. On September 19th, a multi-agency resource center will be set up at the VFW Hall in Huntington for residents who were affected. Folks will be able to get information and support, connect with agency partners, and explore resources available. The center will open at 6 p.m. on the 19th. Emergency rescue operations began September 3rd to save wild horses whose health is under immediate threat from severe food and water shortages. The Vail BLM office will gather up to 499 horses in the Sheep's Head and Heath Creek herd management area in southeast Oregon and transport them to off-range holding facilities where they will receive veterinary evaluations, appropriate care, high-quality feed, and continuous access to fresh water. I'm Logan Bidgett. Follow breaking news on the Elkhorn Media Group Facebook page.
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3: Clear, calm, and sunny today. This is your local forecast. In Baker County this morning, clear skies with temperatures in the mid-60s by noon. This afternoon, nice and sunny with highs in the low 70s. And this evening, staying mostly clear and calm with temperatures in the high 40s by midnight, dropping to the low 40s by sunrise. In Union County this morning, again, clear skies with temperatures in the low 70s by noon. This afternoon, nice and sunny with highs in the mid-70s. And this evening, again, staying clear and calm with temperatures in the low 50s by midnight, dropping to the mid-40s by sunrise. That's it for your local weather. For more news and updates, visit elkhornmediagroup.com.
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2: 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And the Powder Valley Football Boys Basketball and Boys and Girls Track will be holding a steak feed on September 19th at the North Powder Fire Station. 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
3: Clear, calm, and sunny today. This is your local forecast. In Baker County this morning, clear skies with temperatures in the mid-60s by noon. This afternoon, nice and sunny with highs in the low 70s. And this evening, staying mostly clear and calm with temperatures in the high 40s by midnight, dropping to the low 40s by sunrise. In Union County this morning, again clear skies with temperatures in the low 70s by noon. This afternoon, nice and sunny with highs in the mid-70s. And this evening, again, staying clear and calm with temperatures in the low 50s by midnight, dropping to the mid-40s by sunrise. That's it for your local weather. For more news and updates, visit elkhornmediagroup.com.
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7: Clear, calm, and sunny today. This is your local forecast. In Baker County this morning, clear skies with temperatures in the mid-60s by noon. This afternoon, nice and sunny with highs in the low 70s. And this evening, staying mostly clear and calm with temperatures in the high 40s by midnight, dropping to the low 40s by sunrise. In Union County this morning, again clear skies with temperatures in the low 70s by noon. This afternoon, nice and sunny with highs in the mid-70s. And this evening, again, staying clear and calm with temperatures in the low 50s by midnight, dropping to the mid-40s by sunrise. That's it for your local weather. For more news and updates, visit ElkhornMediaGroup.com.
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4: Clear, calm, and sunny today. This is your local forecast. In Baker County this morning, clear skies with temperatures in the mid-60s by noon. This afternoon, nice and sunny with highs in the low 70s. And this evening, staying mostly clear and calm with temperatures in the high 40s by midnight, dropping to the low 40s by sunrise. In Union County this morning, again, clear skies with temperatures in the low 70s by noon. This afternoon, nice and sunny with highs in the mid-70s. And this evening, again, staying clear and calm with temperatures in the low 50s by midnight, dropping to the mid-40s by sunrise. That's it for your local weather. For more news and updates, visit elkhornmediagroup.com.
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2: Sunny skies for the rest of the day in Baker County. Looking at high temperatures in the upper 60s to mid-70s. And then on into tonight, it'll be mostly clear. Patchy fog after midnight, lows in the upper 30s to mid-40s. Tomorrow, areas of fog, otherwise sunny, and highs in the mid-70s to lower 80s. For the Grand Ronde Valley, including Cove, Elgin, and LeGrand. Sunny for the rest of the day and highs in the mid-70s. Tonight, it's clear with lows into the lower 40s. And for tomorrow, more sunshine. Expect highs in the lower 80s. That's a quick look at our weather. Follow current conditions at elkhornmediagroup.com.
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6: 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And the Powder Valley Football Boys Basketball and Boys and Girls Track will be holding a state feed on September 19th at the North Powder Fire Station. 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
4: 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Or just enjoy a refreshing Barley Brown's beer and bask in the beauty of these two-wheeled metric machines. 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
5: Sunny skies for the rest of the day in Baker County. Looking at high temperatures in the upper 60s to mid-70s. And then on into tonight, it'll be mostly clear. Patchy fog after midnight, lows in the upper 30s to mid-40s. Tomorrow, areas of fog, otherwise sunny, and highs in the mid-70s to lower 80s. For the Grand Ronde Valley, including Cove, Elgin, and LeGrand. Sunny for the rest of the day and highs in the mid-70s. Tonight, it's clear with lows into the lower 40s. And for tomorrow, more sunshine. Expect highs in the lower 80s. That's a quick look at our weather. Follow current conditions at elkhornmediagroup.com.
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8: Sunny skies for the rest of the day in Baker County. Looking at high temperatures in the upper 60s to mid 70s. And then on into tonight, it'll be mostly clear. Patchy fog after midnight, lows in the upper 30s to mid 40s. Tomorrow, areas of fog, otherwise sunny, and highs in the mid 70s to lower 80s. For the Grand Ronde Valley, including Cove, Elgin, and Le Grand. Sunny for the rest of the day and highs in the mid-70s. Tonight, it's clear with lows into the lower 40s. And for tomorrow, more sunshine. Expect highs in the lower 80s. That's a quick look at our weather. Follow current conditions at elkhornmediagroup.com.
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4: Warming back up for the next couple days, this is your local forecast. In Baker County this evening, clear skies with lows in the mid to upper 40s. Tomorrow, warm and sunny with highs in the low 80s. Tomorrow evening, staying mostly clear and calm with lows in the mid to upper 40s. And Thursday, staying warm and sunny with highs in the mid 80s. In Union County this evening, clear skies with lows in the high 40s. Tomorrow, warm and sunny with highs in the mid to lower 80s. Tomorrow evening, staying mostly clear and getting a bit windy with lows in the lower 50s. And Thursday, staying warm and sunny and slightly windy with highs in the mid to lower 80s. That's it for your local weather. 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
4: The community remembers Willard Wally Rudd of LeGrand, Oregon, who passed away at his home on August 27th at the age of 99. A graveside service will be held Friday, September 11th at 10 a.m. at Cove Cemetery, followed by reception at the Cove Sportsman's Club. The family welcomes casual dress. Arrangements are in the care of Loveland Funeral Chapel.
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5: Warming back up for the next couple days. This is your local forecast. In Baker County this evening, clear skies with lows in the mid to upper 40s. Tomorrow, warm and sunny with highs in the low 80s. Tomorrow evening, staying mostly clear and calm with lows in the mid to upper 40s. And Thursday, staying warm and sunny with highs in the mid 80s. In Union County this evening, clear skies with lows in the high 40s. Tomorrow, warm and sunny with highs in the mid to lower 80s. Tomorrow evening, staying mostly clear and getting a bit windy with lows in the lower 50s. And Thursday, staying warm and sunny and slightly windy with highs in the mid to lower 80s. That's it for your local weather. For more news and updates, visit elkhornmediagroup.com.
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6: Warming back up for the next couple days, this is your local forecast. In Baker County this evening, clear skies with lows in the mid to upper 40s. Tomorrow, warm and sunny with highs in the low 80s. Tomorrow evening, staying mostly clear and calm with lows in the mid to upper 40s. And Thursday, staying warm and sunny with highs in the mid 80s. In Union County this evening, clear skies with lows in the high 40s. Tomorrow, warm and sunny with highs in the mid to lower 80s. Tomorrow evening, staying mostly clear and getting a bit windy with lows in the lower 50s. And Thursday, staying warm and sunny and slightly windy with highs in the mid to lower 80s. That's it for your local weather. For more news and updates, visit elkhornmediagroup.com.
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